shadows, neon bones, modern tribes, ancient tones, no beginning, no end, just the circle, just a bend. 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
1: Push me and then just touch me till I can get.

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Oh yeah, wherever the wind blow, I'll be there. Turned up in places that I never intended to go, and so ended my youth. 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There are things I know.